when she goes to bed. She hits her knees and bows her head.

What's up, it's Ritter. So Alan Jackson finally played his final tour concert. 55,000 fans inside Nissan Stadium, a whole bunch of others watching, and a little bit of drama during the show. We're going to talk about it coming up.

It was quite an eventful night for that final Alan Jackson show, where not only was like everybody in country there, but also a thunderstorm made a 40-minute rain delay come about. But it was quite the night. Basically, every country star you can think of playing tribute to him before he even took the stage and went on to sing 24 of his big hits, including...

Yeah, who's cheating who? The old throwback from Alan Jackson. He wrapped the whole thing at one point saying, quit acting like it's my funeral. I'm not dead. So safe to say he went out with a smile, standing ovation, and we'll never forget Alan Jackson.

0: He's not dead, but you know what I mean.
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Tonight, expect a low of 75 with a few possible showers and thunderstorms after midnight. Winds will be from the south, gusting up to 26 miles per hour. Tomorrow, the high will reach 94 under mostly sunny conditions, with a slight chance of afternoon showers and thunderstorms. Winds will shift to the southwest, gusting up to 21 miles per hour. Tomorrow night, temperatures will drop to around 70, with potential showers and thunderstorms. By Wednesday, anticipate a high near 91 with likely morning showers and thunderstorms. Thursday, expect a high near 91 with possible showers and thunderstorms.

It's Ritter. This is me just paying off a debt that I lost from a bet. Congratulations, Cubs fans. Yay, go Cubs. Obviously, Cubs beat the Brewers for the week, but I will never actually say that. I was under duress, okay?

0: Hey, if your retirement plan is just win the lottery, this might be your week. Both Powerball and Mega Millions are getting ridiculous. But like, how ridiculous? Hang on.
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5: Tonight, expect a low of 75 with a few possible showers and thunderstorms after midnight. Winds will be from the south, gusting up to 26 miles per hour. Tomorrow, the high will reach 94 under mostly sunny conditions, with a slight chance of afternoon showers and thunderstorms. Winds will shift to the southwest, gusting up to 21 miles per hour. Tomorrow night, temperatures will drop to around 70, with potential showers and thunderstorms. By Wednesday, anticipate a high near 91 with likely morning showers and thunderstorms. Thursday, expect a high near 91 with possible showers and thunderstorms.
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Tomorrow morning, I'll talk to Tori Kelly, massive singing artist, but also she plays Mina on Sing 1 and Sing 2. We'll talk about how she got that role and what happens when she gets recognized in public. 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

What up? It's Ritter. So Mountain Dew is celebrating its 1948 debut by selling limited edition vintage cans for a nickel. Yep, that's what they originally went for. Obviously, there's the catch that they only made 1,948 of these cans, and you got to get them through like TikTok shop, but they're pretty cool. It's like old school vintage look. Obviously, I feel like these are going to be collector's things, not anything you're actually going to drink. But could you imagine a

148 of these cans, and you got to get them through like TikTok shop, but they're pretty cool. It's like old school vintage look. Obviously, I feel like these are going to be collector's things, not anything you're actually going to drink. But could you imagine if soda was still a nickel

What's up? It's Ritter. So the 4th of July holiday this weekend, and if you plan on traveling, pack more than some extra clothes. I'll tell you why in a few.

All right, if you are traveling for the 4th of July holiday, specifically by air, make sure you pack some extra patience in that luggage. As TSA says, they expect about 19 million people to be traveling over the full weekend. The craziest part is about 3 million expected on Thursday alone. So if you head to the airport, get there early. Make sure your phone is charged. Bring your patience. We all trying to do the same thing.

saw the old man's face. Front page obituary, he was a millionaire. He left his fortune to some guy he barely knew. His kids were mad as hell.

0: So not only is the 4th of July weekend coming up, but a lot of fans talking about the Taylor Swift wedding that's supposed to be taking place. And there's a few artists that have canceled tour dates in and around this weekend that fans are starting to connect the dots and go, are they going to be attending the T-Swift wedding? I'll tell you who one of those artists are coming up.
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5: Lows in the mid-70s tonight under partly cloudy skies. Tomorrow, more partly cloudy skies, steamy, highs in the mid-90s, heat index near 105. For tomorrow night, rain is likely, some clouds with lows in the low 70s. Wednesday should bring another slim chance of rain, otherwise a few clouds, and a high in the low 90s. On Thursday, rain, sun, and clouds, highs near 90.

I'm not saying that this is a true like fact, but y'all remember when Kenny Chesney canceled some of his Sphere shows, like the July 3rd and July 4th shows? Seems kind of like strange. He said that it was because friends and family wanted to celebrate 4th July. If you start connecting the dots, that cancellation happened right on the time when we all found out Taylor Swift was getting married that weekend. So, and let's be real, Kenny has connections to Taylor. Remember, he originally was going to take her on tour and then had to cancel her because she was underage and Beer sponsored his tour and he still paid her for what she would have made by going on tour and she never had to tour. The dots start to connect. I'm really curious who's all going to end up there this weekend.

What's up, it's Ritter. So Alan Jackson finally played his final tour concert. 55,000 fans inside Nissan Stadium, a whole bunch of others watching, and a little bit of drama during the show. We're going to talk about it coming up.

0: better. Melting with you. Yes. Welcome to summer. We've been waiting for it and it's finally here. We're talking 90s all week long. All right. I'm here for it.
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3: Lows in the mid-70s tonight under partly cloudy skies. Tomorrow, more partly cloudy skies, steamy, highs in the mid-90s, heat index near 105. For tomorrow night, rain is likely, some clouds with lows in the low 70s. Wednesday should bring another slim chance of rain, otherwise a few clouds, and a high in the low 90s. On Thursday, rain, sun, and clouds, highs near 90.

What's up? It's Ritter, and the future is getting really real right now. Agility Robotics, a company behind warehouse robots. These things are like, they look like humans and they carry things around and they work in, you know, warehouses. Well, apparently the company that builds these things is going public, and it's worth about $2.5 billion. And it's going to be the first publicly traded company focused entirely on humanoid robots. Yeah, so it's headed to Wall Street. Not the robots themselves, but the company. Although I don't think we're too far away from the other thing at this point.

Tomorrow morning, I'll talk to Tori Kelly, massive singing artist, but also she plays Mina on Sing 1 and Sing 2. We'll talk about how she got that role and what happens when she gets recognized in public. Tori Kelly tomorrow morning on The Bobby Bones Show.

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4: Lows in the mid-70s tonight under partly cloudy skies. Tomorrow, more partly cloudy skies, steamy, highs in the mid-90s, heat index near 105. For tomorrow night, rain is likely, some clouds with lows in the low 70s. Wednesday should bring another slim chance of rain, otherwise a few clouds, and a high in the low 90s. On Thursday, rain, sun, and clouds, highs near 90.
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0: Lows in the mid-70s tonight under partly cloudy skies. Tomorrow, more partly cloudy skies, steamy, highs in the mid-90s, heat index near 105. For tomorrow night, rain is likely, some clouds with lows in the low 70s. Wednesday should bring another slim chance of rain, otherwise a few clouds, and a high in the low 90s. On Thursday, rain, sun, and clouds, highs near 90.
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Lows in the mid-70s tonight under partly cloudy skies. Tomorrow, more partly cloudy skies, steamy, highs in the mid-90s, heat index near 105. For tomorrow night, rain is likely, some clouds with lows in the low 70s. Wednesday should bring another slim chance of rain, otherwise a few clouds, and a high in the low 90s. On Thursday, rain, sun, and clouds, highs near 90.

day, Potts Farm was a place to go. Load a truck up, hit the dirt road. Jumped the barbed wire, spread the word. Light the bonfire and call the girls. King in the can and the Marlboro man. Jack and Jim were a few good men. Where you learn how to kiss and cuss and fight too. Better watch out for the boys in blue. And all this small town, he said, she said. Ain't it funny how rumors spread? Like I know something y'all don't know. Man, that talk is getting old. You better mind your business, man. Watch your mouth. Before I have to knock that loud mouth out. I'm tired of talking, man. Y'all ain't listening. Them old dirt

Lows in the mid-70s tonight under partly cloudy skies. Tomorrow, more partly cloudy skies, steamy, highs in the mid-90s, heat index near 105. For tomorrow night, rain is likely, some clouds with lows in the low 70s. Wednesday should bring another slim chance of rain, otherwise a few clouds, and a high in the low 90s. On Thursday, rain, sun, and clouds, highs near 90.

Lows in the mid-70s tonight under partly cloudy skies. Tomorrow, more partly cloudy skies, steamy, highs in the mid-90s, heat index near 105. For tomorrow night, rain is likely, some clouds with lows in the low 70s. Wednesday should bring another slim chance of rain, otherwise a few clouds, and a high in the low 90s. On Thursday,

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0: Read Chelsea along with you. I thought, Chelsea, we could do some heat tips for people with this 108 heat index in some areas. But I'm going to do some tips that some people may know, but these are a little less common.
1: Okay.
0: We're not going to do the like drink water
1: right
0: conversation because, you know, that's...
1: No, I was at this point. I was trying to explain to the kids, you know, it's so hot we can't be outside. And for them, that's like, how can we not be outside? So I was trying to explain heat stroke and you have to go to the hospital. And Grant's like, well, he's so sweet, right? He's like, you know, maybe you don't need to go to the hospital. Maybe you just need to dump an ice bucket on your head. And I was just like, that would cool you down on the outside, Grant, but on the inside, you're so hot. It was a cute conversation.
0: It sounds cute, and it's one of those things where they're just used to hearing for most of the year, it's too cold to go outside.
1: I know.
0: Now they're like, it's too hot to go outside. This is exactly what we want. Anyway, Chelsea, we'll do a few of these as we go throughout today, so we won't do all these at once. But some of these that you may not know, they say hit your pulse points, not your forehead. So people think you lay down, you put an ice pack on your forehead.
1: No, it's here.
0: Well, so your wrists.
1: Yes.
0: Yep, neck, behind the knees. Inside of your elbows, ankles, your groin for 10 to 15 minutes. That cools blood right at the artery.
1: Oh, wow.
0: A wet bandana around the neck does the same trick all day.
1: Okay.
0: But yes, Chelsea knew right too. You go to those wrists, all right? Cool your palms, not your whole body. Stanford research found cooling the palms of your hands, like hold it under running water or, you know, something like that, drops your core temperature faster than anything short of a full-on ice bath. Because the palms are like a built-in heat radiator.
1: Really?
0: So cool those palms. And the last one for this one, cold shower, start at the feet. Don't blast your head first.
1: Oh.
0: Begin at the feet, work your way up to avoid the blood pressure crash that makes people dizzy.
1: Oh.
0: And you could pass out in a cold shower. Start from the feet, work your way up. And if you hit your head
1: these
0: with cold,
1: are great.
0: Aren't these good? And if you hit your head with cold and you start to feel dizzy, you've got to sit down.
1: Okay.
0: Because you pass out, hit your head, it's serious business, okay? So we'll do a few of these. There's some other ones I didn't know. Got some AC hacks, all sorts of stuff that
1: we'll
0: weave in through today.

0: Reed and Chelsea along with you. Chelsea's voice getting better. Tough yesterday, but you made through it.
1: Hey, hey.
0: Today, I think you're about 60, 70%, I think.
1: Oh my gosh, I was going to say 80, 90, Reed.
0: A little raspy yet. A little raspy.
1: That's all right.
0: That is all right. No, she's not tired. No, she didn't go out drinking last night on a Monday. She's just dealing with a post-sinus infection. Now, you said the allergies starting to notice fading.
1: Fading.
0: I hope all of you other allergy sufferers are feeling that way.
1: Yes.
0: Because you've had yourself quite a June. It's uncanny because come 4th of July, you always say it disappears.
1: It does.
0: And boy, about a week ago, it's like, well, it can't possibly be gone in 10 days. And sure shooting, it looks like we're going to hit 4th of July and then you really can enjoy the rest of your summer. Because boy, you're so excited for June when it's April, but those allergies, and you forget how bad they can be. And this is one of the all-time years. And oh my gosh, so I'm happy you're feeling better. Hopefully other allergy people are too.

Boys round here, there's Blake Shelton, Kicks 106.3, the most country every day. Hey, it's Reed and Chelsea. Good morning to you. First of all, congratulations. We got our 25 winners for Country Jam in Eau Claire coming up July 16th through the 18th. Austin from La Crosse, Kendra from La Crescent, Jordan from Bangor, just three of those 25 winners. They are each getting a pair of three-day passes. An incredible giveaway. Thank you to Country Jam for, again, hooking up our listeners with an opportunity to go. Absolutely amazing. Co Wetzel, Riley Green, Jordan Davis, so many others. Kicks1063.com. You want to see the winners for that. Extreme heat warning continues for us today. Heat index values as high as 107. Be careful and take care of yourself. Speaking of Co Wetzel, let's go with Jesse Murphy High Road. 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

0: I'm Reed. There is Chels. All right, Chels, daily 30-minute walk pays off big. Some new stuff that's come out for this. Maybe not this week, because even walking 30 minutes in this heat, not ideal. But Chels, a 30-minute daily walk burns 100 to 200 calories.
1: Yep.
0: But it also supports heart, brain, and your mood. It improves your blood pressure, oxygen efficiency, lowers that cholesterol, cuts stroke and heart disease risk. Lower cortisol helps regulate blood sugar, supports fat loss with a healthy diet, can boost your memory, can improve your sleep quality. This is all a daily 30-minute walk, and cuts symptoms of anxiety and depression.
1: Yeah. I feel like when I go for a walk, I'm just feel better about nature and everything. It clears your mind.
0: It is good to get that fresh air. I think that if you do a walk, maybe you listen to something, music, whatever it might be, but there's also something to be said for just listening to, it's going to sound corny, but like just listen to the birds. Just like we have so much that comes at us.
1: Yes.
0: And when you can break away from that, I think it's good. But keep in mind,

0: says daily, and people go, I don't have 30 minutes. That's a problem.
1: Yeah.
0: To live in a society where we don't have 30 minutes.
1: Remember the big thing was the fart walk after dinner.
0: The fart walk, yes.
1: So
0: bringing that back. So make it after dinner. Turn it into a fart walk.

0: She's Chelsea, I'm Reed. Ooh, absolute cooker, stifling. You go outside. I had to go do something in the yard yesterday, and my sunglasses just fogged. That's when you know you got a dew point. That is unbelievable.
1: The windshield wipers going in July.
0: Yeah, with no
1: rain.
0: What's
1: happening?
0: Yeah, what's going on here? So we are going to do a few tricks to keep yourself cool, but these are hopefully you're not your average tips. Okay, these are tips you may not know. We did some earlier. Let's go through them quick, Chels, just in case people missed them. Hit your pulse points, not your forehead, wrists, neck, behind the knees, inside the elbows, ankles, 10 to 15 minutes. Cool your palms because they're like built-in radiators. Running your hands just under cold water can do amazing things in cooling your body. And if you're going to take a cold shower, start at the feet, not the head. Because you hit the head first, you can get dizzy from the blood pressure crash, can pass out in the shower.
1: I know exactly what you mean when you say blood pressure crash.
0: Yep. Start at the feet, work your way up. Much safer. This one will be counterintuitive, Chels. Skip the icy drinks during your yard work. Now, you shouldn't be doing yard work in this kind of heat.
1: That's true.
0: But if you find yourself outside, lukewarm water is better, Chels. It absorbs faster, and it doesn't trigger the sweat shutdown response that ice water can. Ice water can cause your body to go, wait a minute, we don't need to sweat. And that's not good. Save the ice cold stuff after you get inside. This is a weird one, Chels, but if you wanted to go for it, eat hot peppers or a hot meal, which
1: what?
0: Sounds insane. Spicy food and warm drinks trigger sweating, which is how your body actually cools itself. It's why people in hot climates eat curry. They don't eat popsicles.
1: What?
0: Isn't that crazy? Now, we know the one to say avoid alcohol, it can dehydrate you.
1: Yes.
0: Now, that's tough in the 4th of July week. We've had fireworks now for two straight nights.
1: Yes.
0: But also, you may not know this one. And avoid the high-protein meals, which for 4th of July, it's burgers and beer. But here's what they say. Most people know dehydrating with the alcohol, but fewer people know that big steak and burger meals, they raise your metabolic heat, thus causing you to be hotter. So salads, fruit, cold sandwiches on those hottest days are actually easier for you to stay cooler.
1: We're doing it all wrong, Reed.
0: Pretty much everything you think you should do and everything you think you shouldn't do, flip it. It's like George Costanza, okay? Just do the opposite. Coming up in a bit, we'll do some house hacks. If your AC is struggling a bit.
1: Oh, we need those.
0: We'll do some of those too.

0: Reed and Chelsea along with you. Chelsea, Noah Kahan, you've heard of the artist, posted a PSA after fan video showed someone went number two by a seat at Citizens Bank Park in Philadelphia. This happened last Friday on his Great Divide tour.
1: Yeah.
0: And he said, if you have to go poop at a show, please just go to the bathroom. He joked, poop my pants as much as the next 29-year-old. And he feels for the venue workers. The Great Divide, by the way, hit number one on Billboard 200 in May. Tour goes through December. I think that's a good PSA for anybody at the show. Don't be afraid to go to the bathroom. Now, it can be tough at a concert because I've had to, not necessarily number two, but you drink some beers.
1: Oh,
0: the show starts.
1: Gosh.
0: You got to go to the bathroom. You don't want to miss your song. This is why, if you want to do it, setlist.fm, I believe, is the website. You can see the set list of the songs. Now, it's not to say the artist couldn't change it.
1: I don't think that was purposely done.
0: What?
1: I think that there was a situation, but I shouldn't read into it because it's not my situation.
0: You think like a bad burger or something?
1: I don't want to talk about it, Reed.
0: Shouldn't have gotten that third corn dog, maybe?
1: I'm gonna get sick. This is not appropriate for right now.
0: Good advice from Noah Kahan, though.

Country music news. Say it's Reed and Chelsea with you. All right, so Taylor Swift's wedding. More details leaking out about the Taylor Swift Travis Kelce wedding. Both Rolling Stone and Page Six say Stevie Nicks is going to perform along with Tim McGraw, who of course inspired the title of Taylor's first single. One industry insider told the outlet, "I've heard Taylor invited so many people, it's going to be bigger than the Met Gala." Page Six says Kelce Ballerini, Dierks Bentley, Little Big Town, as well as Kenny Chesney, they are all expected to attend. Kenny was previously going to play Sphere in Las Vegas July 3rd and 4th, but canceled those two performances, saying he realized the importance of spending time with family and friends. According to a report by the New York Times, Taylor and Travis will hold an intimate gathering on Thursday and a massive party on Friday. Now, neither Taylor nor Travis have confirmed any of this. The entire thing.

Crazy Town, Jason Aldean on Kix 106.3. 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Heat index values tomorrow, cooling off to 99. That's an improvement. 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Congratulations to our Country Jam winners. 25 pairs of three-day passes, July 16th through the 18th. Making the trip to Eau Claire. Ross from Arcadia. Not too bad for your drive. Stacy from Onalaska is going. Nicole from La Crosse. Kim from Holman. Who else we got? Jordan from Bangor. Barry from La Crescent. All of you have an amazing time. All the winners are up there at Kix1063.com. 25 winners. 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Corey Kent, here's This Heart. 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

0: All right, Reed and Chelsea, along with you. Chelsea, did you ever play with Beyblades as a kid? Beyblades were those things that you'd rip the cord and they were a top and they would battle each other.
1: But my kids, when I was teaching, did.
0: I remember it had to be fifth or sixth grade because I was in the elementary school and we bought Beyblades and then we would bring them to school and play Beyblades, like in a competition situation.
1: Yes.
0: And I have a vivid memory of doing this. Mine was blue and this went on for a bit. Well, the late 90s spinning top toy is having a massive adult comeback across Asia. Hong Kong sales jump 14-fold year over year. Rare models sell for up to $80. And if you go, is that a lot? It's a top that
1: it's
0: spins.
1: It's a piece of plastic.
0: It spins. There'd be some metal in it. I think mine has some metal.
1: Okay.
0: Informal tournaments are popping up. Parks, gyms, malls. One Hong Kong fan spent nearly $400 on tops. Players say it's pure nostalgia and connection. In the U.S., adults 18 plus overtook preschoolers as the top toy buyers a couple years ago. So
1: that's crazy.
0: I don't know if it's as big in the U.S., but certainly when I saw the article, I'm like, babe, I remember Beyblades.
1: Yeah.
0: So we'll see if it ends up finding its way back to America. And like those Pokemon cards, maybe your old Beyblade is worth something.
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7: The heat warning is in effect until 7 o'clock tomorrow night. Partly sunny today, isolated showers and thunderstorms, highs in the upper 90s, south winds 10 to 15, gusting to 25. Tonight, the chance of showers and thunderstorms, 72. Tomorrow, sunny, a chance of showers and thunderstorms, 92. Thursday, a mix of sun and clouds, a chance of afternoon showers and thunderstorms, 92.
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0: filter.com/bones for more details. While the world watches the FIFA World Cup this summer, Hyundai has eyes on the next generation of talent. The future stars already turning heads at age 14, because Next doesn't wait for an invitation, and neither does Hyundai. Hyundai has always moved the future within reach. They did it by making advanced safety standard on every vehicle and engineering EVs with ultra-fast charging capability, because the future isn't some far-off concept, it's already here. Next starts now. Hyundai, an official partner of FIFA. Hey, it's Bobby Bones. We didn't just promise an awesome country music cruise. We delivered. The bar set at exceptional. 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I'll count down the week's top 30 country songs right here on Kix 106.3.
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0: with, they're like, okay, you know, act like you're scared, like, but like a quick sound. You just be like, you know, stuff like that. So it's quick. She's there on the screen, but it's, yeah, it's not always a ton of lines. I think the singing part of it felt natural for me because it's just what I'm used to being in the studio. And so doing the lines and the singing together was cool. Cause I feel like that's the thing about voice acting. That's nice. It is so similar to just recording music. Cause you're not having to think about what you look like on screen. You can just focus on like selling whatever emotion you're trying to sell. So yeah, I love it. Again, dream job. I'm like, let me know when the third one's coming. I'll be there. Like,
1: do you sign a lot of Minas?
0: I haven't signed a lot of Minas. I get a lot of parents coming up to me with their kids trying to tell the kid that that's the elephant and they are so confused and they'll be like, can you sing a little something? Like, so they, and I'll do it and they're still are just like, it's not computing. Like, you can see it in their face. So I do get a lot of that, but yeah, it's also wild though, because I have now there's like 16-year-olds who would have been 6 when the first one came out. I'm like, what is time? What is happening? It's so wild. But I think what's cool about these movies is I feel like they'll just be around. I mean, it's so awesome to be a part of sharing these iconic, you know, classic songs with each generation. I just have to make sure they know that it's Stevie Wonder singing Don't You Worry About a Thing and not me.
1: Or Mina.
0: Not me or Mina. Because that's been a thing. Like, they actually think it's my song. I'm like, no, like, make sure you go listen to the OG. So, but it's cool because I feel like the songs that they pick, it's keeping that music alive, which is, it's fun to be a part of that. Bobby
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1: 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Great story. Amy has it next in our positivity segment called Tell Me Something Good. Bobby
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5: A heat warning is in effect until 7 o'clock tomorrow night. City of La Crosse Water had no violations of maximum containment levels or health-based water quality standards in 2025 in a 2025 water quality report mailed to residents last Friday. There was a monitoring violation for one required fluoride sample when the sample was lost after being shipped to a lab. A replacement sample was submitted. The La Crosse Northside man and convicted felon arrested after police say he fired shots in the 900 block of South 8th Street in April while drunk is scheduled to take a plea and be sentenced today on separate fifth offense drunk driving charges. 44-year-old Tyree Rockmore is free after posting a $10,000 cash bond. He was arrested in the same block as the alleged shooting about 5 minutes later.

0: A La Crosse woman in Coulee Region Regional Service volunteer was recognized as a State AmeriCorps Senior Volunteer of the Year last week. Diane Zenz earned the honor. 20-year Coulee Region Regional Service volunteers recognized last week are Marilyn Horn, Carol Myers, Sue Ann Ross, Mary Ann Stolpe, and Marlene Stolpa. 20-year Western Dairyland Regional Service volunteers recognized are Kathy Cavill and Jane Matchy. Fort McCoy Garrison Commander Shayla Baez Ramirez will wrap up her about 2-year tenure as post commander 2 weeks from Friday. Baez Ramirez talks about some of the things she was most happy she was able to accomplish in her tenure.
1: In my tenure as a garrison commander, Fort McCoy was able to do the major infrastructure renovation in the last 100 years of the installation. So that is being one of the major accomplishments. And of course, this is directly tied to readiness and lethality. So it's very important for the Army and DODA.
0: Colonel Sarah Fraticelli were replaced by Baez Ramirez. Garrison commanders are responsible for Fort's day-to-day operations and support mobilization requirements. It's the standard near every 2 years Fort Garrison command changeover. The cost of a 2026 4th of July barbecue is the same as 10 years ago relative to inflation. Beef is up 32% from 10 years ago, but cheese and tomatoes are down 17 and 18%. Hot dogs have stayed the same relative to inflation. Soda has gone up 30%. Total costs are still 0.6% of an average weekly paycheck. And now you're up to date. Craig Otto, Magnum Media News.
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0: The heat warning is in effect until 7 o'clock tomorrow night. Partly sunny today, isolated showers and thunderstorms, highs in the upper 90s, south winds 10 to 15, gusting to 25. Tonight, the chance of showers and thunderstorms, 72. Tomorrow, sunny, a chance of showers and thunderstorms, 92. Thursday, a mix of sun and clouds, a chance of afternoon showers and thunderstorms, 92.
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1: Bobby Bones here. I hope you're with us in the morning at 6. That's when we start. It's the Bobby Bones Show right here on Kix 106.3.

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1: The listeners of the show get so annoyed with what we're going to do in the next segment. Somebody on the show has been suffering physically, and we're all going to play doctor and diagnose them on air. This drives people crazy. We're going to do that next.

0: You're listening to The Bobby Bones Show on Kix 106.3. All right, let's do a little medical segment here. Eddie has had a sinus infection for how long?
1: I'd say over 2 months.
0: That seems to be a bit long.
1: Yeah, I mean, I agree. But I mean, I'm not to the point where like I have a fever or I really need to go to the doctor. Or like if I'm not able to talk because my throat burns or whatever, I would go to the doctor. But it's just an annoying sinus infection where my nose is constantly just stuffed with a lot of pressure. It leads to headaches. I probably have a headache maybe 10 times a week.
2: This sounds important enough to go to the doctor.
0: Yeah, after a headache, 2 months.
1: Yeah. But I mean, I take ibuprofen and it goes away. It's
2: well,
1: good.
2: Yeah, but you don't want to be taking that every day for the rest of your life.
0: I just looked it up. So it says number one, possibilities, that it's not an infection anymore.
1: Nice.
0: It could be ongoing inflammation, nasal polyps.
2: Ooh.
0: Or swollen sinus passages.
1: I mean, that's what
0: But you
1: it
0: need
1: feels
0: antibiotics
1: like.
0: Anyway. Are you taking
1: really?
0: Antibiotics?
1: No, no, no.
0: Anytime I get a sinus infection, immediately, right to the antibiotics. You guys don't?
1: Uh-uh.
2: I don't know.
0: I do. I got to talk more than you guys do, so.
1: Yeah. No, I'm telling you, but it's not my talking. Like, I can talk normal. It's just my pressure in my head. And then now my right ear, it hurts every day.
0: It's getting worse. It's spreading through your body.
1: But they say ear, nose, and throat is all connected.
2: Well, go see an ENT doctor.
0: Chronic sinusitis. Symptoms lasting 12 weeks or more are considered chronic sinusitis. Do you have facial pressure?
1: Oh, yeah.
0: Congestion?
1: Big time.
0: Headaches?
1: Yes.
0: Post-nasal drip?
1: Yes.
0: Okay. It could also be a dental issue.
1: I got my root canal done.
0: Okay. A surprising number of sinus infections are caused by a problem in an upper tooth or root. If symptoms are mostly on one side, this becomes more likely.
1: That was an upper tooth.
2: Oh, wow.
1: But you know what I thought was interesting is when I went, usually when I've gotten root canals, they give me antibiotics because if there's an infection up there, you kill it, right?

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3: A heat warning is in effect until 7 o'clock tomorrow night. City of La Crosse Water had no violations of maximum containment levels or health-based water quality standards in 2025. In a 2025 water quality report mailed to residents last Friday, there was a monitoring violation for one required fluoride sample when the sample was lost after being shipped to a lab. A replacement sample was submitted. The La Crosse Northside man and convicted felon arrested after police say he fired shots in the 900 block of South 8th Street in April while drunk is scheduled to take a plea and be sentenced today on separate fifth offense drunk driving charges. 44-year-old Tyree Rockmore is free after posting a $10,000 cash bond. He was arrested in the same block as the alleged shooting about 5 minutes later. A La Crosse woman and Coulee Region Regional Service volunteer was recognized as a State AmeriCorps Senior Volunteer of the Year last week. Diane Zenz earned the honor. 20-year Coulee Region Regional Service volunteers recognized last week are Marilyn Horn, Carol Myers, Sue Ann Ross, Mary Ann Stolpe, and Marlene Stolpa. 20-year Western Dairyland Regional Service volunteers recognized are Kathy Cavill and Jane Matchy. Fort McCoy Garrison Commander Shayla Baez Ramirez will wrap up her about 2-year tenure as post commander 2 weeks from Friday. Baez Ramirez talks about some of the things she was most happy she was able to accomplish in her tenure.
4: In my tenure as a garrison commander, Fort McCoy was able to do the major infrastructure renovation in the last 100 years of the installation. So that is being one of the major accomplishments. And of course, this is directly tied to readiness and lethality. So it's very important for the Army and DODA.
3: Colonel Sarah Fraticelli were replaced by Baez Ramirez. Garrison commanders are responsible for Fort's day-to-day operations and support mobilization requirements. It's the standard near every 2 years Fort Garrison command changeover. The cost of a 2026 4th of July barbecue is the same as 10 years ago relative to inflation. Beef is up 32% from 10 years ago, but cheese and tomatoes are down 17 and 18%. Hot dogs have stayed the same relative to inflation. Soda has gone up 30%. Total costs are still 0.6% of an average weekly paycheck. And now you're up to date. Craig Otto, Magnum Media News.
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3: The heat warning is in effect until 7 o'clock tomorrow night. Partly sunny today, isolated showers and thunderstorms, highs in the upper 90s, south winds 10 to 15, gusting to 25. Tonight, the chance of showers and thunderstorms, 72. Tomorrow is sunny, a chance of showers and thunderstorms, 92. Thursday, a mix of sun and clouds, a chance of afternoon showers and thunderstorms, 92.
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1: 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Bobby Bones here. I hope you're with us in the morning at 6. That's when we start. It's the Bobby Bones Show right here on Kicks 106.3.

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1: All right, voicemail.
2: Lunchbox was asking about getting his own office, and you guys mentioned his hoodie and the way he dresses every day. I'm just wondering, does he wear the same hoodie every day? And if so,

0: Oh, does that hoodie get washed? I fear it would be very lunchbox appropriate for it to not be washed. But if he's worn it every day for the last 25 years, I'd be a little concerned. All right, thanks.
1: No, it's not every day for the past 25 years.
2: Yeah.
1: It's how often do you change your hoodie? Once a week?
2: No, maybe once every 2 weeks, 2.5 weeks, just depends.
1: Yeah.
2: Yeah. So, no, it's definitely not been 25 years. That would have holes in it and stuff, but it does get switched out every couple weeks.
1: That'd be a commitment, though. I would respect that bit. A 25-year everyday hoodie. That's respect.
3: Yeah.
4: Do you take that hoodie home or do you leave that here?
2: I leave it here in my locker.
3: Oh, yeah, we do have lockers.
1: They use their lockers at work, which is crazy. Leave us a voicemail if you want. 877-77-BOBBY. Yes, Bobby Bones. At least one more week of Giving Tuesday. I will talk about that next. I will read to you the people in my DMs. Giving Tuesday, at least one more week. Next. Get your Bobby Bones on. Bobby Bones. 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
1: All right. Also, Tori Kelly had this song that went number one with Chris Lane called Take Back Home Girl. But Mina from Sing, and we're just talking about how it works, like voicing an animated movie, and then when she gets recognized.
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4: When you go in to do the voice, do you record it all in a couple weeks and then keep going back if they change it, or how does that work?
5: Good question. So it's very like piecemeal. Like they'll have me come in.

0: there's Mina. So
1: yeah,
0: I guess Tori Kelly's just there hanging out in the with a microphone in the room.
1: Right. Well, I mean, there is one of the fun parts though, is there's a lot of like sound effects stuff. So maybe she's reacting to something, but it's just, you know, they'll give me a long list. They're like, okay, you know, act like you're scared, but like a quick sound. You'll just be like, you know, stuff like that. So it's quick. She's there on the screen, but it's, yeah, it's not always a ton of lines. I think the singing part of it felt natural for me because it's just what I'm used to being in the studio. And so doing the lines and the singing together was cool. Cause it, I feel like that's the thing about voice acting. That's nice. It is so similar to just recording music because you're not having to think about what you look like on screen. You can just focus on like selling whatever emotion you're trying to sell. So yeah, I love it. Again, dream job. I'm like, let me know when the third one's coming. I'll be there. Like,
0: do you sign
1: so
0: a lot of Minas?
1: I haven't signed a lot of Minas. I get a lot of parents coming up to me with their kids trying to tell the kid that that's the elephant and they are so confused and they'll be like, can you sing a little something, like, so they, and I'll do it and they're still are just like, it's not computing, like you can see it in their face. So I do get a lot of that, but yeah, it's also wild though because I have now, there's like 16-year-olds who would have been 6 when the first one came out. I'm like, what is time? What is happening? It's so wild. But I think what's cool about these movies is I feel like they'll just be around. I mean, it's so awesome to be a part of sharing these iconic, you know, classic songs with each generation. I just have to make sure they know that it's Stevie Wonder singing Don't You Worry About a Thing and not me.
0: Or Mina.
1: Not me or Mina. Because that's been a thing. Like, they actually think it's my song. I'm like, no, like, make sure you go listen to the OG. So, but it's cool because I feel like the songs that they pick, it's keeping that music alive, which is, it's fun to be a part of that. Bobby
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6: A heat warning is in effect until 7 o'clock tomorrow night. City of La Crosse Water had no violations of maximum containment levels or health-based water quality standards in 2025. In a 2025 water quality report mailed to residents last Friday, there was a monitoring violation for one required fluoride sample when the sample was lost after being shipped to a lab. A replacement sample was submitted. The La Crosse Northside man and convicted felon arrested after police say he fired shots in the 900 block of South 8th Street in April while drunk is scheduled to take a plea and be sentenced today on separate fifth offense drunk driving charges. 44-year-old Tyree Rockmore is free after posting a $10,000 cash bond. He was arrested in the same block as the alleged shooting about 5 minutes later. A La Crosse woman in Cooley Region

0: National Service volunteer was recognized as a State AmeriCorps Senior Volunteer of the Year last week. Diane Zenz earned the honor. 20-year Coulee Region Regional Service volunteers recognized last week are Marilyn Horn, Carol Meyer, Sue Ann Ross, Mary Ann Stolpe, and Marlene Stolpa. 20-year Western Dairyland Regional Service volunteers recognized are Kathy Cavill and Jane Matchy. Fort McCoy Garrison Commander Shayla Baez Ramirez will wrap up her about 2-year tenure as post commander 2 weeks from Friday. Baez Ramirez talks about some of the things she was most happy she was able to accomplish in her tenure.
1: In my tenure as a garrison commander, Fort McCoy was able to do the major infrastructure renovation in the last 100 years of the installation. So that is being one of the major accomplishments. And of course, this is directly tied to readiness and lethality. So it's very important for the Army and DOD.
0: Colonel Sarah Fraticelli were replaced by Baez Ramirez. Garrison commanders are responsible for Fort's day-to-day operations and support mobilization requirements. It's the standard near every 2 years Fort Garrison command changeover. The cost of a 2026 4th of July barbecue is the same as 10 years ago relative to inflation. Beef is up 32% from 10 years ago, but cheese and tomatoes are down 17 and 18%. Hot dogs have stayed the same relative to inflation. Soda has gone up 30%. Total costs are still 0.6% of an average weekly paycheck. And now you're up to date. Craig Otto, Magnum Media News.
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0: The heat warning is in effect until 7 o'clock tomorrow night. Partly sunny today. Isolated showers and thunderstorms. Highs in the upper 90s. South winds 10 to 15, gusting to 25. Tonight, the chance of showers and thunderstorms, 72. Tomorrow, sunny, a chance of showers and thunderstorms, 92. Thursday, a mix of sun and clouds, a chance of afternoon showers and thunderstorms, 92.
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3: All right, there's all kinds of goodness in the story, so just follow me. There's a recent graduate, Danielle Day, from Jupiter Community High School in Jupiter, Florida, and she's 17 years old, valedictorian, so amazing grades. But listen to what all she did while she was in school, okay? Piano lessons, a job, dual enrollment courses, volunteer work. She founded a nonprofit at her school called Speak Up for Kids. Other members around the community have gotten involved. They've raised thousands of dollars for foster children. This is all while she's able to be valedictorian in school.

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3: Hi, I'm State Representative Steve Doyle. 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Did you know that Wisconsin is home to approximately 1.3 million dairy cows, and the dairy industry contributes $52 billion annually to Wisconsin's economy? Our farmers are the backbone of our economy, but these days, with the cost of everything increasing, everyone is feeling the squeeze, and our farmers are no exception. Like many of us, farmers are having a hard time holding on. We're losing small family farms at a record pace. That's why I voted in favor of the recent property tax cut proposals to cut everyone's costs, along with more farmer-specific proposals to improve roads used to get products to market, provide farmers certainty when dealing with government bureaucracy, and grant programs to improve the farm-to-table pipeline. This message was paid for by the friends of Steve Doyle, because being in the dairy state is something that we should take pride in.
4: The heat warning is in effect until 7 o'clock tomorrow night. Partly sunny today, isolated showers and thunderstorms, highs in the upper 90s, south winds 10 to 15, gusting to 25. Tonight, the chance of showers and thunderstorms, 72. Tomorrow, sunny, a chance of showers and thunderstorms, 92. Thursday, a mix of sun and clouds, a chance of afternoon showers and thunderstorms, 92.
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The Bobby Bones Show is back on the Top Shelf Country Cruise. 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Bobby Bones here. I hope you're with us in the morning at 6. That's when we start. It's the Bobby Bones Show right here on Kix 106.3.

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16: Today, expect a few clouds and a high in the mid-90s, a searing heat index near 106. Tonight, more partly cloudy skies, lows in the low 70s. Tomorrow, rain is possible, partly cloudy, with highs in the upper 80s. Expect winds south at 10. Tomorrow night, steady rain with roughly half an inch expected. Lows again in the low 70s. South

0: winds at 10. For Thursday, showers possible, some clouds with highs in the low 90s. Friday should bring rain with around a quarter inch likely, a few clouds and a high in the upper 80s.
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2: I keep seeing a theme coming up of a lot of the guys complaining about their job or saying it's so hard and whatever the case may be. Me and my buddy Steven were just under a house, cut a pipe, got turds all over us. Not to say that I'm the tough guy or I got the hard job or anything, but just know when you guys are complaining about sitting in an air-conditioned room talking sports and what your kids did last night while you're at the game, there's some of us getting human feces poured on us while we're missing our kids' soccer games. Anyways, have a great day. Bye-bye.
1: Yeah, talking to you guys.
3: What is he talking to me about? I mean, different jobs have different aspects that make it hard. Yes, you getting feces on you is hard, but me putting up with annoying people, hard.
4: No.
3: At least you get to be by yourself and not have to talk to anybody.
5: But you chose a job where you talk.
3: No, that's what I'm saying. He chose to get feces. So
1: was that part of the box?
3: You made my point.
1: Check here for feces. No, I agree with this guy.
5: Mm-hmm.
3: Yeah.
4: You got to remember that, Lunchbox, next time you complain about your job.
3: Eddie, you complain too.
1: You do too. A little bit.
4: What do I complain about?
1: Being up here all the time. Then we watch on video and you're watching golf up here.
4: Yeah. But I'm working.
1: Yeah. And Lunchbox, this job's so hard. It's so hard.
3: It's hard.
5: It's not hard.
3: I mean, we miss school functions. We miss swim meets. We miss them going to school in the mornings when they wake up and have breakfast. I mean, yeah. So he's talking about what he misses with his kids. We miss things too.
4: The same thing, I would think.
1: Do you get turds on you?
3: Sometimes, because I got kids.
1: That's a good point. Yeah. I feel you. I'm glad you called. Thank you. Leave us a voicemail anytime. 877-77-BOBBY. We're going to wrap this thing. Talked to Tori Kelly today about being Mina on Sing 1 and Sing 2. So check that out. We played some games. We did Giving Tuesday. All on today's podcast. Go check out the Bobby Bone Show podcast. We will see you guys tomorrow. Hope you have a great Tuesday. Goodbye, everybody.

0: Reading Chelsea along with you. Chelsea, Disney's Hollywood Studios, long considered the worst Disney park for toddlers. You're bringing toddlers to Disney, though. Are a lot of people doing that?
1: I don't know.
0: It's pretty expensive.
1: Yeah.
0: And I don't think they're going to remember any of it.
1: True. But you want to go when they're into the princesses.
0: That's true.
1: So yeah. What are you going to do?
0: Well, Disney just overhauled Animation Courtyard, newly themed to Disney's Burbank studio lot. Green space, air conditioning, a weatherproof playground. Characters now roam like guests. Duck, Duck, Goose with Rapunzel.
1: Oh,
0: stretching
1: my.
0: With Pluto. Plants with Goofy. Magic of Disney Animation opening later this summer with classes from Olaf. And a new short film. So they took this thing that was pretty bad and they made it into something good. But again, it's interesting to bring a toddler to something like that.
1: Mm.
0: I said, if I'm going to pay that money, I want you to have at least some vague memory of what we experienced. But, you know, to each their own.

tomorrow morning. It's almost 4th of July. How patriotic is the show? We'll do a U.S. citizenship test on the air tomorrow morning on the Bobby Bones Show.

0: She's Chelsea, I'm Reed, doing some kind of cold hacks here, how to keep yourself cooler with this heat. We had a coworker, we heard Vanny was talking about just all these cooling shelters. If you need that, go. Libraries, yes. There's a lot of places that are available and doing extended hours to make sure that you can be out of this heat. Because you talk 108 for like the heat index.
1: I know.
0: That's craziness.
1: It's scary.
0: It's scary. That's serious business. So we talked for how do you cool yourself down. Let's do a few house hacks, Chels. All right, so number one, close that house up at the latest by 8 a.m. Most people leave the windows open for too long. This says shut everything, pull those shades south and west sides before the sun hits them.
1: Oh, my gosh. Because
0: you're trapping the cool overnight air. You want to trap that in. That's going to help you. Now, box fan in the upstairs window. If you have to do it, blow it out, not in. Because it pulls hot air out of the top of the house and pulls cooler air up from the basement. Crack a basement window. Old farmhouse trick. Still works.
1: That's not how I've done it.
0: It's an old farmhouse trick.
1: Okay.
0: Put a shallow pan of ice in front of any fan. You've heard this one, right? Free DIY cooler. Frozen water bottles, as my mom always did, and Chelsea does last better and work better.
1: Yes.
0: For the hours. This one seems a little, I don't know if it makes that much of a difference, but it lists it. Unplug everything you're not using. Phone chargers, TVs and standby, that second fridge in the garage. They do throw off heat. Seems like it's not enough for me to be worth it. But and Chelsea, we did it last night and it was hot, but we grilled out. And they talk about, and this is Chelsea's dad.
1: Keep the heat outside.
0: You're going to grill. You're going to slow cook around the porch, cold prep meals, because if you turn that oven on.
1: Don't do it.
0: Dumps massive heat in the house. Your AC is going to fight that for hours, especially in heat like this. So a lot of people know that one, too. And one more bonus one, and we'll be done for it. Run the bathroom vent fan when you shower and for 20 minutes after. Get that humid air out of the house because it's just going to get muggy in there the whole time. So there you go, Chelsea. Some tips. I think some of those a little more obvious, but some of those not.
1: No.
0: So hopefully
1: that's great.
0: Stay safe, stay cool.

0: Country music news, two in a row for Josh Ross. Very impressive. So, Hate How You Look, also number one, as that is his second number one in a row. He said, can't believe I get to do this. Seeing Hate How You Look follows single against number one, something I'll never forget. Huge thanks to country radio, the fans, my team, everyone who supported these songs. He said, it means more than you know. So he's the first. This is amazing. Because there are a lot of really great Canadian artists, but he is the first Canadian male artist to have two consecutive number ones in more than 50 years. The most recent was Hank Snow, the legend, for 1950s I'm Moving On, best known for that. That's crazy. Again, there's a lot of talent in Canada, especially in the country music world. Canadian Country Music Association named Josh its Entertainer of the Year in both 2024 and 2025, so having plenty of success now in the United States.
1: A job at Cardinal IG comes with a lot of perks, but here's what really stands out to Sean.
2: I think the work environment for sure is huge. I get along really well with the other staff here, but also the profit sharing is very nice. I've worked other jobs before where they claim they do profit sharing or some type of bonuses and you don't actually see it in here. They really stick to that and explain what the profit sharing is every month and why and talk through the numbers. So I like the transparency from leadership on that.
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5: Today, expect a few clouds and a high in the mid-90s, a searing heat index near 106. Tonight, more partly cloudy skies, lows in the low 70s. Tomorrow, rain is possible, partly cloudy, with highs in the upper 80s. Expect winds south at 10. Tomorrow night, steady rain with roughly half an inch expected. Lows again in the low 70s. South winds at 10. For Thursday, showers possible, some clouds, with highs in the low 90s. Friday should bring rain with around a quarter inch likely, a few clouds, and a high in the upper 80s.
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Alexander Kay, straight for the heart, Kicks 106.3, the most country every day. Congrats to our 25 Country Jam winners, each getting a pair of three-day passes. We have got Carly from Osseo, Megan from Trempealeau, Kurt from Onalaska, Dalton from Norwalk, Kathy from La Crosse. I can go on and on here. Samantha from Fountain City, Tammy from Buffalo City. Have an amazing time, July 16th through the 18th. Pretty cool with 25 winners. Co Wetzel, Jordan Davis, Riley Green, Gary Allen, Justin Moore, Travis Tritt, Locash. You go on and on and on here. And thank you to everybody who entered. Awesome giveaway. So much fun. So much fun connecting with the winners. Let's go with some Thomas Rhett here after all the bars are closed on Kix 106.3.

0: Hey, it's Reed and Chelsea along with you. So, Chelsea, this thing about the Taylor Swift, Travis Kelce wedding.
1: Oh, here we go.
0: Is there's all these, like, these people are going to come. And these
1: I heard something about $20 million.
0: They're calling it bigger than the Met Gala, potentially.
1: Mm-hmm.
0: But what's interesting is they think, could this all be a decoy? Are they just trying to throw people off? Venue theories range from Madison Square Garden as a decoy to Castle Gwynn in Tennessee, where Love Story was filmed. Celebrity planner says price tag is in the eight figures. Security staffing. Privacy. July 4th weekend floated. One fan insists it has to happen for Chiefs training camp on July 28th. Some bold calls people are putting out there. A surprise NSYNC performance. Stevie Nicks, Paul McCartney on the bill.
1: Yep.
0: No wedding bangs. I assume that's Taylor Swift's hair.
1: Okay.
0: I don't know.
1: Reed gets really into all this guessing game stuff, as you can tell.
0: I didn't realize before show prepping that we don't even know for sure they're getting married.
1: No.
0: What
1: Nobody
0: the heck
1: knows
0: is
1: anything
0: this?
1: For sure.
0: How are you inviting
1: the
0: all these people?
1: The guests of the people do not even know the venue. They know the date. That's why people are saying July 3rd, but nobody knows where.
0: How are they supposed to fly there?
1: Well, I think it's like it's going to be in New York, but you will not find out till the morning of where you're supposed to drive. I think that
0: How do you drive in New York?
1: I don't know, Reed. I'm just saying. This is hypothesizing. Is that right?
0: It is right, but I've said this before, and I'll say it again. There's a little level of ego here that's I mean, is this healthy? If you want something private to yourself, I'm gonna bring up Lainey Wilson again, and I have before.
1: Yeah,
0: she's went and did her thing.
1: I know.
0: I mean, this is where it's like, well, we just want to keep this to ourselves.
1: But I think Swifties.

0: they won't allow it. You know what I'm saying?
1: I don't hear Taylor saying, guys, stop. I hear her feeding it. She's a brilliant marketer, brilliant businesswoman. I've had this conversation with
0: I'm
1: her before.
0: I'm watching the Taylor Swift thing on Disney Plus. Because
1: is it any good?
0: I'm fascinated.
1: What are you
0: with
1: watching?
0: It.
1: Doesn't she just do performances? Like,
0: no, it's the 6-part episode about the Eras Tour.
1: Is there drama? Is there something bad?
0: No, it's like a documentary of like how that concert came to be.

0: There's Chelsea. I'm Reed. All right, Chelsea. So the Supergirl movie.
1: Oh.
0: Bombed. Terrible. Flopped.
1: I don't know anything about it.
0: Well, that it goes to show you why it flopped.
1: Toy Story is killing it. Are we surprised?
0: Toy Story 5, which we'll talk about coming up in a little bit.
1: Okay.
0: But DC Studios co-CEO Peter Safran, I think is his name, he admitted that Supergirl missed the box office expectations. It opened to $38 million domestic, $68 million global. That is against a reported $175 million budget, only slightly ahead of the Joker movie. He told the New York Times the film is just one component of a long-term DCU strategy. They're going to do Clayface in October, James Gunn's Man of Tomorrow, HBO Lantern series. But this did not do well at all. And are people getting sick of the superhero stuff? Because you crushed it with Iron Man.
1: Marvel.
0: You've done Spider-Man, three different actors, all this Marvel stuff. But are people finally kind of being like, okay, we're reaching here a little bit?
1: Yes, I do.
0: Nothing against Supergirl, but it's just like,
1: I can't keep track of all of it.
0: I just don't. You got to have a nostalgia piece to
1: it. Yes.
0: And you're going to have that with Batman versus Superman. You're going to have that. I don't know if you're going to have that with this. So we'll see, but you can't expect Hollywood to give up. It's just the amount of money, though. $175 million. We got to do that to break even. It's like, oh my gosh.

0: Read Chelsea along with you. I thought, Chelsea, we could do some heat tips for people with this 108 heat index in some areas. But I'm going to do some tips that some people may know, but these are a little less common.
1: Okay.
0: We're not going to do the like drink water
1: right
0: conversation because, you know, that's
1: no, I was,
0: known at this point.
1: I was trying to explain to the kids, you know, it's so hot we can't be outside. And for them, that's like, how can we not be outside? So I was trying to explain heat stroke and you have to go to the hospital. And Grant's like, well, he's so sweet, right? He's like, you know, maybe you don't need to go to the hospital. Maybe you just need to dump an ice bucket on your head. And I was just like, that would cool you down on the outside, Grant, but on the inside, you're so hot. It was a cute conversation.
0: It sounds cute, and it's one of those things where they're just used to hearing for most of the year, it's too cold to go outside.
1: I know.
0: Now they're like, it's too hot to go outside. This is exactly what we want. Anyway, Chelsea, we'll do a few of these as we go throughout today, so we won't do all these at once. But some of these that you may not know, they say hit your pulse points, not your forehead. Some people think you lay down, you put an ice pack on your forehead.
1: No, it's here.
0: Well, so your wrists,
1: yes.
0: Yep, neck, behind the knees, inside of your elbows, ankles, your groin for 10 to 15 minutes. That cools blood right at the artery.
1: Oh, wow.
0: A wet bandana around the neck does the same trick all day.
1: Okay.
0: But yes, Chelsea knew right too. You go to those wrists, all right? Cool your palms, not your whole body. Stanford research found cooling the palms of your hands, like hold it under running water or, you know, something like that, drops your core temperature faster than anything short of a full-on ice bath because the palms are like a built-in heat radiator.
1: Really?
0: So cool those palms. And the last one for this one, cold shower, start at the feet. Don't blast your head first.
1: Oh.
0: Begin at the feet, work your way up to avoid the blood pressure crash that makes people dizzy and you could pass out in a cold shower. Start from the feet, work your way up. And if you hit your head with cold,
1: aren't
0: these good? And if you hit your head with cold and you start to feel dizzy, you've got to sit down.
1: Okay.
0: Because you pass out, hit your head, it's serious business. Okay. So we'll do a few of these. There's some other ones I didn't know. Got some AC hacks, all sorts of stuff that we'll weave in through today.
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7: 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We need some extra cash.

0: Breed and Chelsea along with you. Chelsea's voice getting better. Tough yesterday, but you made through it.
1: Hey, hey.
0: Today, I think you're about 60, 70%, I think.
1: Oh my gosh, I was going to say 80, 90, Reed.
0: A little raspy yet. A little raspy.
1: That's all right.
0: That is all right. No, she's not tired. No, she didn't go out drinking last night on a Monday. She's just dealing with a post-sinus infection. Now, you said the allergies starting to notice fading.
1: Fading.
0: I hope all of you other allergy sufferers are feeling that way.
1: Yes.
0: Because you've had yourself quite a June. It's uncanny because come 4th of July, you always say it disappears.
1: It does.
0: And boy, about a week ago, it's like, well, it can't possibly be gone in 10 days. And sure shooting, it looks like we're going to hit 4th of July and then you really can enjoy the rest of your summer. Because boy, you're so excited for June when it's April, but those allergies, and you forget how bad they can be. And this is one of the all-time years. And oh my gosh, so I'm happy you're feeling better. Hopefully other allergy people are too.
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3: A heat warning is in effect until 7 o'clock tomorrow night. A Montana man charged with first-degree sexual assault of a preteen child in La Crosse County earlier this month that was arrested in Montana is back in La Crosse. A $5,000 cash bond was set yesterday for 33-year-old Matthew Weber. He'll be back in court for a preliminary hearing a week from tomorrow. A plea and sentencing hearing has been moved back to 3 weeks from today for the La Crosse North Side man and convicted felon, arrested after police say he fired shots in the 900 block of South

0: 8th Street in April while drunk. 44-year-old Tyree Rockmore is free after posting a $10,000 cash bond. He was arrested in the same block as the alleged shooting about 5 minutes later. City of La Crosse Water had no violations of maximum containment levels or health-based water quality standards in 2025 in a 2025 water quality report mailed to residents last Friday. There was a monitoring violation for one required fluoride sample when the sample was lost after being shipped to a lab. A replacement sample was submitted. A La Crosse woman in Coulee Region Regional Service volunteer was recognized as a State AmeriCorps Senior Volunteer of the Year last week. Diane Zenz earned the honor. 20-year Coulee Region Regional Service volunteers recognized last week are Marilyn Horn, Carol Myers, Sue Ann Ross, Mary Ann Stolpa, and Marlene Stolpa. 20-year Western Dairyland Regional Service volunteers recognized are Kathy Cavill and Jane Matchy. Fort McCoy Garrison Commander Shayla Baez Ramirez will wrap up her about 2-year tenure as post commander 2 weeks from Friday. Baez Ramirez talks about some of the things she was most happy she was able to accomplish in her tenure.
1: In my tenure as a garrison commander, Fort McCoy was able to do the major infrastructure renovation in the last 100 years of the installation. So that is being one of the major accomplishments. And of course, this is directly tied to readiness and lethality. So it's very important for the Army and DODA.
0: Colonel Sarah Fraticelli were replaced by Baez Ramirez. Garrison commanders are responsible for Fort's day-to-day operations and support mobilization requirements. It's the standard near every 2 years Fort Garrison command changeover. And now you're up to date. Craig Otto, Magnum Media News.
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3: Today, expect a few clouds and a high in the mid-90s, a searing heat index near 106. Tonight, more partly cloudy skies, lows in the low 70s. Tomorrow, rain is possible, partly cloudy, with highs in the upper 80s. Expect winds south at 10. Tomorrow night, steady rain with roughly half an inch expected. Lows again in the low 70s. South winds at 10. For Thursday, showers possible, some clouds, with highs in the low 90s. Friday should bring rain with around a quarter inch likely, a few clouds, and a high in the upper 80s.

Yeah, better. Morgan Wallen there. Kicks 106.3 and the most country every day. Whew. Heat index values brutal today. Take care of yourself. Take it seriously. These are such extreme temperatures. You can go a whole summer without reaching these levels. So make sure you're taking it very seriously. Something very fun, getting all our 25 winners going to Country Jam with their 25 pairs of three-day passes. Amazing. Rhonda from Camp Douglas is going. Shannon from Melrose, a winner. Amber from West Salem. Kendra from La Crescent. We got Austin from La Crosse, winners from

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1: I was all but 22, I think at the time. I'd been out on the road, lonely at night. And it'd been a while

0: Reed, there is Chelsea. All right, Chelsea, daily 30-minute walk pays off big. Some new stuff that's come out for this. Maybe not this week, because even walking 30 minutes in this heat, not ideal. But Chelsea, a 30-minute daily walk burns 100 to 200 calories.
1: Yep.
0: But it also supports heart, brain, and your mood. It improves your blood pressure, oxygen efficiency, lowers that cholesterol, cuts stroke and heart disease risk. Lower cortisol helps regulate blood sugar, supports fat loss with a healthy diet, can boost your memory, can improve your sleep quality. This is all a daily 30-minute walk, and cuts symptoms of anxiety and depression.
1: Yeah. I feel like when I go for a walk, I'm just feel better about nature and everything. It clears your mind.
0: It is good to get that fresh air. I think that if you do a walk, maybe you listen to something, music, whatever it might be, but there's also something to be said for just listening to, it's going to sound corny, but like just listen to the birds. Just like we have so much that comes at us.
1: Yes.
0: And when you can break away from that, I think it's good. But keep in mind, it says daily. And people go, I don't have 30 minutes. That's a problem.
1: Yeah.
0: To live in a society where we don't have 30 minutes.
1: Remember the big thing was the fart walk after dinner.
0: The

0: country music news. Carly Pearce talking, as she always does, very real, very honest, and Honest Woman being the title for album number 5. Here's what Carly had to say on that.
1: I named it Honest Woman because, first of all, being a woman is something to be celebrated, and life experience comes with age, and I'm tired of living in a society where I shouldn't say that I'm 36 years old because I'm in the prime of my life. And it's funny that you would say bold, because with this album, when I went in to write it and pick songs for it, it was like, I want to be bold and I want to show other things that mean something to me and things that I want to stay.

0: She's Chelsea. I'm Reed. Ooh, absolute cooker, stifling. You go outside. I had to go do something in the yard yesterday, and my sunglasses just fogged. That's when you know you got a dew point. That is unbelievable.
1: The windshield wipers going in July.
0: Yeah, with no
1: rain.
0: What's
1: happening?
0: Yeah, what's going on here? So we are going to do a few tricks to keep yourself cool, but these are hopefully not your average tips. Okay, these are tips you may not know. We did some earlier. Let's go through them quick, Chels, just in case people missed them. Hit your pulse points, not your forehead, wrists, neck, behind the knees, inside the elbows, ankles, 10 to 15 minutes. Cool your palms, because they're like built-in radiators. Running your hands just under cold water can do amazing things in cooling your body. And if you're going to take a cold shower, start at the feet, not the head. Because you hit the head first, you can get dizzy from the blood pressure crash, can pass out in the shower.
1: I know exactly what you mean when you say blood pressure crash.
0: Yep. Start at the feet, work your way up, much safer. This one will be counterintuitive, Chels. Skip the icy drinks during your yard work. Now, you shouldn't be doing yard work in this kind of heat.
1: That's true.
0: But if you find yourself outside, lukewarm water is better, Chels. It absorbs faster, and it doesn't trigger the sweat shutdown response that ice water can. Ice water can cause your body to go, wait a minute, we don't need to sweat. And that's not good. Save the ice cold stuff after you get inside. This is a weird one, Chels, but if you wanted to go for it, eat hot peppers or a hot meal, which sounds insane. Spicy food and warm drinks trigger sweating, which is how your body actually cools itself. It's why people in hot climates eat curry. They don't eat popsicles.
1: What?
0: Isn't that crazy? Now, we know the one to say avoid alcohol, it can dehydrate you.
1: Yes.
0: Now, that's tough in the 4th of July week. We've had fireworks now for two straight nights.
1: Yes.
0: But also, you may not know this one, and avoid the high-protein meals. Which for 4th of July, it's burgers and beer, but here's what they say. Most people know dehydrating with the alcohol, but fewer people know that big steak and burger meals, they raise your metabolic heat, thus causing you to be hotter. So salads, fruit, cold sandwiches on those hottest days are actually easier for you to stay cooler.
1: We're doing it all wrong, Reed.
0: Pretty much everything you think you should do and everything you think you shouldn't do, flip it. It's like George Costanza, okay? Just do the opposite. Coming up in a bit, we'll do some house hacks. If your AC is struggling
1: a bit. Oh, we need those.
0: We'll do some of those too.
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3: A heat warning is in effect until 7 o'clock tomorrow night. A Montana man charged with first-degree sexual assault of a preteen child in La Crosse County earlier this month that was arrested in Montana is back in La Crosse. A $5,000 cash bond was set yesterday for 33-year-old Matthew Weber. He'll be back in court for a preliminary hearing a week from tomorrow. A plea and sentencing hearing has been moved back to 3 weeks from today for the La Crosse North Side man and convicted felon, arrested after police say he fired shots in the 900 block of South 8th Street in April while drunk. 44-year-old Tyree Rockmore is free after posting a $10,000 cash bond. He was arrested in the same block as the alleged shooting about 5 minutes later. City of La Crosse Water had no violations of maximum containment levels or health-based water quality standards in 2025 in a 2025 water quality report mailed to residents last Friday. There was a monitoring violation for one required fluoride sample when the sample was lost after being shipped to a lab. A replacement sample was submitted. A La Crosse woman and Coulee Region Regional Service volunteer was recognized as a State AmeriCorps Senior Volunteer of the Year last week. Diane Zenz earned the honor. 20-year Coulee Region Regional Service volunteers recognized last week are Marilyn Horn, Carol Myers, Sue Ann Ross, Mary Ann Stolpa, and Marlene Stolpa. 20-year Western Dairyland Regional Service volunteers recognized are Kathy Cavill and Jane Matchy. Fort McCoy Garrison Commander Shayla Baez Ramirez will wrap up her about 2-year tenure as post commander 2 weeks from Friday. Baez Ramirez talks about some of the things she was most happy she was able to accomplish in her tenure.
4: In my tenure as a garrison commander, Fort McCoy was able to do the major infrastructure renovation in the last 100 years of the installation. So that is being one of the major accomplishments. And of course, this is directly tied to readiness and lethality.

0: So he's very important for the Army and DOD.
1: Colonel Sarah Fraticelli were replaced by his Ramirez. Garrison commanders are responsible for Fort's day-to-day operations and support mobilization requirements. It's the standard near every 2 years Fort Garrison command changeover. And now you're up to date. Craig Otto, Magnum Media News.
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6: Today, expect a few clouds and a high in the mid-90s, a searing heat index near 106. Tonight, more partly cloudy skies, lows in the low 70s. Tomorrow, rain is possible, partly cloudy, with highs in the upper 80s. Expect winds south at 10. Tomorrow night, steady rain with roughly half an inch expected. Lows again in the low 70s. South winds at 10. For Thursday, showers possible, some clouds, with highs in the low 90s. Friday should bring rain with around a quarter inch likely, a few clouds, and a high in the upper 80s.

Fire kicks 106.3, the most country every day. Heat index values continue to be dangerous. We're looking at 99 for the heat index tomorrow. Looking ahead to the 4th of July on Saturday, we've got so many things going on, hoping the weather's good. Showers likely, maybe a thunderstorm. Partly sunny, upper 80s, a light south wind. Those showers likely and possibly a thunderstorm more before noon to 1 o'clock, and then a chance in the afternoon. Hopefully the parades will be fine, but the fireworks too, I think. Hoping they'll be all right. You've got Saturday night a 50% chance of showers and thunderstorms. We shall see. Keep it going here musically with Dylan Scott and Can't Have Mine. 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

0: Reed and Chelsea along with you. Chelsea, Noah Kahn, you've heard of the artist, posted a PSA after fan video showed someone went number two by a seat at Citizens Bank Park in Philadelphia. This happened last Friday on his Great Divide tour.
1: Yeah.
0: And he said, if you have to go poop at a show, please just go to the bathroom. He joked, poop my pants as much as the next 29-year-old. And he feels for the venue workers. The Great Divide, by the way, hit number one on Billboard 200 in May. Tour goes through December. I think that's a good PSA for anybody at the show. Don't be afraid to go to the bathroom. Now, it can be tough at a concert because I've had to, not necessarily number two, but you drink some beers. The show starts.
1: Gosh.
0: You got to go to the bathroom. You don't want to miss your song. This is why, if you want to do it, setlist.fm, I believe, is the website.

0: can see the set list of the songs. Now, it's not to say the artist couldn't change it.
1: I don't think that was purposely done.
0: What?
1: I think that there was a situation, but I shouldn't read into it because it's not my situation.
0: You think like a bad burger or something?
1: I don't want to talk about it, Breed.
0: Shouldn't have gotten that third corn dog, maybe?
1: I'm gonna get sick. This is not appropriate for right now.
0: Good advice from Noah Kahn, though.

0: 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We're talking dangerously hot conditions with heat index values up to 104. This is for portions of north central and northeast Iowa, southeast Minnesota, and central, southwest, and west central Wisconsin. Extreme heat and humidity will significantly increase the potential for heat-related illnesses, especially for those who are working or playing outside. Make sure you drink plenty of fluid, stay in an air-conditioned room, stay out of the sun, and check up on relatives and neighbors. Don't leave your kids and pets in unattended vehicles. Car temperatures will reach lethal in a matter of minutes. Make sure you stay cool. Make sure you stay hydrated. And to help you out and keep you informed, many communities have opted to use this warning system when the heat index value hits triple digits.
1: I'm baking like a toasted cheeser. I'm baking like a toasted cheeser. I'm baking like a toasted cheeser. I'm baking like a toasted cheeser.
0: So when you hear that, it's time to get out of the sun.

0: It's the Most Country, Kix 106.3, and because of the high temperatures, the city of La Crosse has closed their yard waste and brush site on Isle of Plume today. As a reminder, this site will also be closed Saturday, July 4th and Sunday, July 5th. For a complete list of the hours of operation, head over to cityoflacrosse.org.
1: Everybody's got a problem, so do I. But we ain't gonna solve them on a Saturday night. I just put a paycheck in the bank.

0: It's the most country. Kicks 106.3. I am Kelly Wildland. A researcher in England found that you can keep your home 6 degrees cooler just by covering your windows with yogurt. The yogurt forms a thin film on the window itself and reflects some of the incoming solar radiation due to its light color, so less heat passes through. The scientists used a supermarket brand of Greek yogurt that has a fat percentage of about 10%. If you're worried about the smell, don't be. Supposedly, the yogurt smells for 30 seconds when drying, but as soon as it dries, the smell disappears, and it can be applied from the outside, painted with a roller. They say it isn't messy. In fact, you can keep it on for a while as long as there isn't a heavy rain, and that it's simple to wash off with a cloth and water. They also say it hasn't been known to attract insects or other pests. But one homeowner in La Crosse, Wisconsin, said it did attract a 63-year-old popular DJ who he caught in the middle of the night licking his windows.
1: The snozzberries taste like snozzberries.

0: Riley Green and Kevin James made a surprise appearance at Losers Bar and Grill. They performed Don't Mind If I Do together. This is the Most Country Kix 106.3. I'm Kelly Wilde in moments. Lady A, Chris Jansen, and Luke Combs.
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8: Today, expect a few clouds and a high in the mid-90s, a searing heat index near 106. Tonight, more partly cloudy skies, lows in the low 70s. Tomorrow, rain is possible, partly cloudy, with highs in the upper 80s. Expect winds south at 10. Tomorrow night, steady rain with roughly half an inch expected. Lows again in the low 70s. South winds at 10. For Thursday, showers possible, some clouds, with highs in the low 90s. Friday should bring rain with around a quarter inch likely, a few clouds, and a high in the upper 80s.

Corey Kent said he pictured Cole Wetzel for the second verse of Rocky Mountain Low while writing it, which made the collaboration feel authentic to him. Corey Kent, Cole Wetzel, Rocky Mountain Low. 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

0: Dustin Lynch, Shaboozy, Tim McGraw straight ahead. 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
1: Hey, this is Kelly Wilde. Can we get real for a moment? Staying connected shouldn't mean breaking the bank. Am I right? And with summer only getting busier with the ball games, getting ready for the fair, planning that visit to the relatives for the 4th of July, not to mention the fact that you're probably already thinking back to school, well, you need a way to keep in touch with those around you and to keep in touch with everything that you have going on. And you don't want it to cost you a lot.

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1: Today, partly cloudy and highs in the mid-90s. Humidity pushing the scorching heat index to 106. For tonight, rain, expect partly cloudy skies and lows in the low 70s. Looking ahead to tomorrow, look for continued rain, a few clouds, with highs in the upper 80s. Tomorrow night, more rain and thunderstorms on the way with roughly half an inch of accumulation, some clouds, lows again in the low 70s.
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1: 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He says he's a loner in the music world, but did name a few artists that he texts.
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0: It's the Most Country, Kicks 106.3. My name is Kelly Wilde, and ABC will air a live concert special on the 4th of July called Disney Celebrates America, Nashville Star Spangled Bash. It includes performances from Reba, Nick Jonas, Sublime, and Tim McGraw. I got Tim McGraw next.
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0: Hey, this is Kelly Wilde. Can we get real for a moment? Staying connected shouldn't mean breaking the bank. Am I right? And with summer only getting busier with the ball games, getting ready for the fair, planning that visit to the relatives for the 4th of July, not to mention the fact that you're probably already thinking back to school, well, you need a way to keep in touch with those around you and to keep in touch with everything that you have going on. And you don't want it to cost you a lot of money. That's why I'm excited about this. The best network in America just got bigger. 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
1: Today, partly cloudy and highs in the mid-90s. Humidity pushing the scorching heat index to 106. For tonight, rain, expect partly cloudy skies and lows in the low 70s. Looking ahead to tomorrow, look for continued rain, a few clouds, with highs in the upper 80s. Tomorrow night, more rain and thunderstorms on the way with roughly half an inch of accumulation, some clouds, lows again in the low 70s.

from his album Where I've Been Isn't Where I'm Going. It's Shaboozy with some help from Jelly Roll. This is Amen. It's the most country. 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

0: turn this truck around and take me to some AC. It's Jordan Davis with the Most Country Kicks 106.3. 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
1: Hey, this is Kelly Wilde. Can we get real for a moment? Staying connected shouldn't mean breaking the bank. Am I right? And with summer only getting busier with the ball games, getting ready for the fair, planning that visit to the relatives for the 4th of July, not to mention the fact that you're probably already thinking back to school, well, you need a way to keep in touch with those around you and to keep in touch with everything that you have going on. 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
2: Today, partly cloudy and highs in the mid-90s. Humidity pushing the scorching heat index to 106. For tonight, rain, expect partly cloudy skies and lows in the low 70s. Looking ahead to tomorrow, look for continued rain, a few clouds, with highs in the upper 80s. Tomorrow night, more rain and thunderstorms on the way with roughly half an inch of accumulation, some clouds, lows again in the low 70s.

I'm Kelly Wilde. It's the Most Country, Kicks 106.3, and we are heading into July, which is National Ice Cream Month. And a recent report used data from Google to determine the most popular ice cream flavors in every state. Now, some states went the classic route, while others go for the more unique stuff. Overall, America's top five ice cream flavors are strawberry, chocolate chip, cookie dough, chocolate, and vanilla. Iowa loves their birthday cake ice cream. In Minnesota, it's strawberry. And here in Wisconsin, it's chocolate. Though the people who tabulated the results of the survey said many entries from Wisconsin had to be thrown out because Brandy Slush is not an ice cream.

drive me crazy. You should see her smile when she holds a baby. I can honestly say that she's

Tomorrow morning, it's almost 4th of July. How patriotic is the show? We'll do a U.S. citizenship test on the air. Tomorrow morning on the Bobby Bones Show.

0: 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They'll be serving food before, during, and after the parade while supplies last. Come out, support local firefighters, enjoy a delicious meal, and bring your kids for a fun surprise water activity. No tickets required.
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2: 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Like many of us, farmers are having a hard time holding on. We're losing small family farms at a record pace. 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
5: Today, partly cloudy and highs in the mid-90s. Humidity pushing the scorching heat index to 106. For tonight, rain, expect partly cloudy skies and lows in the low 70s. Looking ahead to tomorrow, look for continued rain, a few clouds, with highs in the upper 80s. Tomorrow night, more rain and thunderstorms on the way with roughly half an inch of accumulation, some clouds, lows again in the low 70s.
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